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1: 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Die schönsten Hits des Rock'n'Pop.

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Still holding on. 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

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You are someone else. I am still right here. What have I become?

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Is it getting better? Or do you feel the same? 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

still feels like our best times are together. Feels like the first touch. We're getting closer, baby. Can't get close enough. Still holding on.